You know, when a generation starts singing hallelujah together, that's really powerful, you know what I'm saying? You know, talk about spiritual warfare and the devil and all that sort of stuff, but you know, when we sing together, we can change nations, can't we?

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How many of y'all know he's really been good? And I found out that no matter what's happening, the Lord is my refuge. He is my strength, a very present help in trouble. How many of you know he's your refuge tonight? Look at your neighbor and tell him, he is my refuge. He is my strength. He's a very present help in trouble. Come on.

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And I found out that no matter what's happening, the Lord is my refuge. He is my strength, a very present help in trouble. How many of you know He's your refuge tonight? Look at your neighbor and tell him, He is my refuge. He is my strength. He's a very present help in trouble. Come on, let's praise Him in here.

0: fellas. Welcome, fellas, to the doghouse. Good to be here. Tina Brothers.
1: That's it.
0: Up in the house.
1: That's so good.
0: For sure. That's for sure.

stronger than you. No name is higher than the name of Jesus. Nobody bigger than you, Lord.

Do any of you guys out there have Strong Tower, a worship project? Awesome. Well, you guys should know these next couple songs then. We'd encourage you to sing them along with us. This next song is the title track on that record.